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0: Six IP, roll the Stone 3, to call this first alarm. Tree fire, the incoming appliances will be sufficient, over.
1: Roll the Stone Carrigullen 3-4, you are currently the only appliance that has been dispatched. 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
0: Negative, out, like. 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
1: Probably phone Carrigullen 3-4, roger, out.

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0: It's Ellenbrook, second line rescue. 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
0: 6AR, this is Austin Park, final summary via Oren.
1: Osborne Park received. Out.

0: 6AR from Douglas First.
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0: This alarm's been set off in zone 66 and crews are investigating.
1: Douglas First, roger. 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
1: Douglas First, roger. Out to you, 6AR to Douglas Second. You can stand down, over.
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1: Douglas Second, roger. 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
0: Hey, Rolling Stone, Caragon, Light Tango. We made up and returned information. Cause was accidental. 5 meters by 5 meters. It's small tree involved. We'll be made up and returning.
1: Rolling Stone, Caragon, Light Tango, Roger. Does that also include the 3-4, over?
0: 3-4 also.
1: Rolling Stone, Caragon, Light Tango, Roger. Out.

0: This is Ellenbrook, over.
1: Ellenbrook, go ahead, over.
0: Ellenbrook, casualty has been released and is now in the care of St. John. Currently making up. I'll be releasing Malaga in 5 minutes, over.
1: Ellenbrook, roger. Out.

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1: 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Six out of Albany first, over.
0: Out first this evening, over.
1: Albany first, we have been advised by police you can stand down from incident, over.
0: We're standing down, we're available, over.
1: Albany first, roger, out.

0: Douglas First, over.
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1: Douglas First, roger, out.

0: 6RP, this is Whiskey Delight Tanker 2, over. Whiskey Delight Tanker 2, go ahead, over. All flames have been extinguished, but can we keep the job open? Because we will come and just do a patrol around 1 p.m. this afternoon. Whiskey, roger.
1: Zellenbrook, I've released Malaga from the incident. We'll be here for another 30 minutes, over.
0: Zellenbrook, roger. Out.
2: 6OP, SkiG44, we've been released from the Gigi Gallop incident, over.
0: SkiG44, roger. Out.

0: 6R from Wangara. Informative message uploaded to IRIS. Over.
1: Wangara received. 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

0: SAR from Malaga. Our services are no longer required. This incident, we've made up. We're returning to the station.
1: Malaga, roger. Out.

0: Victor from Wangara. 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We're available. Over.
1: Wangara received. Out.

0: 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Zellenbrook is an enclosure of RP1. We are available. 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
0: Joondalup premises has advised false alarm, over.
1: Proceed, normal road.
0: Joondalup, roger, out to you. 6A out of Wangari, you can stand down, over.
1: 6A, Wangara receives that. We're available. Over.
0: Wangara, roger, out. Six out of Armidale First, over.
1: This is Armidale First, go ahead, over.
0: Armidale First, premises has advised false alarm, over.
1: Yep. Normal road, over.
0: Armidale First, roger, out.
2: From Yanchep.
0: Yanchep, go ahead, over.
2: Yanchep, Tom Bundy sending out to report of rubbish fire, Fisherman's Hollow, crew of 5 absent charge, over.
0: Yanchep, roger, out.

0: Juno 15.
1: Juno, go ahead, over.
0: EVA valid, as reported, steam from coffee machine. Left with hospital staff who had reset the FIP prior to arrival. They would change the detector to a thermal. We're available.
1: Joondalup, roger.

0: Quickdale from Yanchep, final summary, over.
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0: Quickdale from Yanchep, first alarm rubbish fire out on arrival was extinguished by a passerby prior to us arriving. Cause is accidental. We've made up and returning to station, over.
1: Yanchep, Roger. Out.

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1: Roger, UPHR 9, over.
0: Armidale First, thank you. 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

0: 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This is the first a rubbish fire. Iris updated. Available, over.
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1: 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Update received.

0: Pacific. We're now out at 46, quite Sierra Corona. We'll let you know when we come back in the area.
1: Roger, Welsh, second out.

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1: Roger, Butler, out.
0: Butler pump. Crews continue to investigate. We'll water follow it later. Out.

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1: Roger, Vincent Purcell out.

0: Yeah, I'm over.
1: Declare out Butler, send.
0: Butler, Papa Mike, channel 377, receiving, over.
1: Affirmative, Butler, go ahead.
0: Yeah, we investigated the alarm system here. There's a lot of building works going on here. We've isolated the zone 2. There are faults on the panel here. Management, I've been notified to rectify this. We're available radio over.
1: Roger Butler, out.

0: SAR from Belmont Pump. You might have been informed Vincent Second and Murdoch said if they monitor 36, simplex 365, they will be able to hear the conversation between Belmont Pump and ARF. Over.
1: Wilco Belmont out to you, 6AR to Vincent Second.
2: Maybe.
1: 6AR to Vincent Second, if you want channel 365, you should be able to hear the conversation between Airport Fire Service and Belmont, over.
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1: Roger, Vincent Second out to you, 6AR to Murdoch SET.
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1: Roger, Murdoch SET out.

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0: Crews are currently investigating the smell of gas. We require the medic set to continue to the incident, over.
1: Roger, Belmont now.

0: SAR from Murdoch SAT. We've been stood down from this incident and are available. 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
1: Roger, Murdoch SAT. 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

0: Brookfield to signal we no longer require that this system. 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
1: Roger, Vincent, second, out.

0: 6AR from Belmont Pump. Our servers aren't required. We're returning to station. Over.
1: Roger, Belmont. Was this a justifiable false alarm over?
0: Oh, I'm just back up with the aft job. That will just say fire false alarm if they need something. Over.
1: Roger, Belmont, just so I can close the job off. Over.
0: Roger, out.

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0: 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Fujeda Road, cross of Swamp Road, crew of three, captain in charge.
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0: 6AR from AO Central Wheat Belt. AO Central Wheat Belt, send over. I've arrived on scene. It's actually on the corner of Swamp Road and Great Eastern Highway. We'll require police for traffic. Over.
1: AO Central Wheat Belt, roger. 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Over.
0: I'll get back to you with details once I assess further.
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1: AO Central, we'll back send over.
0: Yeah, this will be a second alarm rescue. Single vehicle has rolled. One casualty that is mechanically trapped. Vehicle is on its side. Police ambulance are on scene. We'll be here for approximately 1 hour, over.
1: AO Central, we'll go, watch out.

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0: 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We'll contact those units on the Charlie. ETA 2 scene is 1320.
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1: 2J Light Tanker, Rescue 651 is inbound 1320 hours, monitor 220, over.
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0: Wendawi, roger.

0: 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We're at Dagger Station. We'll be available mobile. 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

0: Gary HSR. We've made up from this incident and we're returning. We've left this incident with Waypol and traffic management. 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
1: There we roger. Yeah.
2: 6RP, 2J light tanker. We've been released from this incident. Returning to 2J, over.
1: 2J, roger out.

0: 6AR from Vincent First, over.
1: 6AR to Vincent First, go ahead, over.
0: This alarm's been activated, zone 16, level 5, North Passage. Crews investigating, over.
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0: 6-8, last caller, call sign cut off. Say again, over.
1: 6-8, I'm from Richard First. No signs of fire at this location. No backup required. Over.
0: 6-8, Vincent First. Roger. Out to you. 6-2, Vincent Second. You can stand down. 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
0: 6-8, Vincent Second. Roger. Out.

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0: Sir, this is Gosnell 34, it's late now, we're off for the ballpark burn.
1: 6AR2, Gosnell 342, roger, out.

0: XAR. This is Goswell 3-4.
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0: 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It is Goswell 3-4 that's at the Bald Park burn.
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0: 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We've isolated, left with security available.
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1: 6AR 2 East 1 Appliances, roger, out.

0: Got a lot of pump over.
1: Six out of that low pump. Go ahead, over.
0: Six out, we were investigating. This is a private alarm. Check all zones, there's nothing evidence, no reason for activation. We rush to reset the panel. It's now back in normal condition. We're available, radio over.
1: Six out of Butler, roger. Yeah.

0: Utah from Ahmed Al Sinkin.
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0: Utah from Ahmed Al Sinkin, H Starlight tank available back in our fire district, over.
1: 6 out of Ahmed Al Sinkin, roger.
0: Yeah.

0: 6AR from Hope Valley, update P1, and we're available. 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

0: 6 out, Bunbury First, over.
1: Bunbury First, go ahead, over.
0: This incident is as reported, two vehicle accidents, Russell Hop in northbound, cross of Harewood. No need for medical assistance here, ambulance is on scene. Can we please get police on scene for traffic management? We'll be here approximately 30 minutes, making area safe, over.
1: Bunbury First, roger, out.

0: I'd be West Gidgee Life Tanker 1, leaving Eagle Glen Rise after patrol. Our site is now clear. Can we please close this incident? Over.
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0: Vehicles have been cleared this scene. Actually, police have just arrived. I was just going to say that they're not required. We are departing, and the area has been made first alarm. Traffic accident, over.
1: Bunbury first, roger. Yeah.

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0: First rubbish out on arrival. Advise the residents of local burning regulations. Made up and available, over.
1: Meddington, roger. Out.

0: Bitson first, go ahead, over.
1: This is the first alarm, motor vehicle collision. We have police and some towing services in attendance. We have one casualty in the hands of St John's who's been treated. Crew get to work, make the car and motorcycle safe. Over.
0: Bits of first, roger. Out.
1: This is my last. We'll be here for approximately 30 minutes. Over.
0: Bits of first, roger. Out.

0: Runa, right, thank you. 4 and 3-4, turning out to report a fire. 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
1: Warina, roger, out.

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0: Wondering if we have any main roads camera angle on this incident on the freeway, over.
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0: 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We are now available, over.
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1: 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We'll pass the contact details onto the ranger so they can do a follow up. 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
0: We're in overdrive.
2: Wendali HSR mobile to report a traffic accident. Hawk Avenue, cross off, Kingia, Wendali, crew of three, captain in charge.
0: Wendali HSR, roger out.

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0: 6AR, we have arrived at the unknown fire incident in Mundajong. This one is a justifiable false alarm. We've made contact with the residents and are giving them some information. Over.
1: Caught up, roger out.

0: XAR, unit, you're pumping my tank here, turning out to tree grass scrub fire, Freshens Drive, Eglinton. Lieutenant in charge, crew of 6.
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1: Fremantle, second. 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
0: Going to receive the message. 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
1: Roger out.
0: Six AR, this is a group of construction workers having a small bonfire after work. The area is safe. It's in the middle of a sandy box. They've got a water cart. I've notified them of the local regulations regarding restricted burning periods. We've left it with them. We've made up returning to station.
1: Yeah, and ship Roger out.

0: 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Over.
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0: Kiara, first alarm, property, single wooden post on fire, extinguished with hose reel from light tanker. 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
0: 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We've made the area safe, we've made up and we're returning. 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

0: 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Over.
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0: 6AR from Kensington, no backup required, over.
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0: 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We're available, over.
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0: Kiara, first alarm, rubbish out on arrival, extinguished by local resident who saw kids running from the scene. 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We are available, over.
1: Kiara, roger.

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0: This is a unattended burn-off. First alarm, 3-4 will be sufficient. No other backup required, over.
1: Kellerman, the Light Tanker 1, just confirming you said no backup required. Is that correct, over?
0: 3-4 will be required. No other backup after 3-4 will be required, over.
1: Roger, Kellerman, the Light Tanker 1, roger out.

0: 6IR, Douglas second.
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0: 6IR, Douglas second. We are en route to pick up some hose from a burn-off in Fold Park. Can you please confirm the control point, over?

0: 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You'll need to give ZO West Coast all a call, over.
1: 6AR, Douglas second. Understood. Out.
2: SIP, this is Kalamundo 3-4. Arrived, making contact. 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
0: Kalamundo 3-4, roger out.

0: 6 hours, Kalamunda Light, Tanker 1.
1: Sartini, this is Kalamunda 3-4. Light Tanker 1 is out of the vehicle. Is there a message we can take for you?
0: Kalamunda 3-4, yes please. We've got a vehicle fire around the corner at McCorkill Road in Pickering Brook. Is somebody with you able to attend that one, over?
1: Kalamunda 3-4 is at station. They're about to turn out to that one.
0: Kalamunda, roger, thank you, out.

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1: Callum under 2-4, roger, out.

0: HIR, this is Vincent Second.
1: Vincent Second, send over.
0: As per your message, this is a known fault with a regulator. There's not of any significant issue. The cafe or pizza restaurant are aware of it, and as you said, ACCO are dealing with it. The justifiable false alarm were available, over.
1: Vincent Second, roger out.
0: This is Vincent Second.
1: Vincent Second, send over.
0: Capacity to put a note on the system or put something in place so that, a bit like a controlled burn, if there's another call to this premise or that laneway, that it's a known issue that's of no significance, over.
1: Vincent Second, we'll look into it. Out.

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1: Kalamunda 34, send over.
0: Police been released from the tree grass scrub fire and we are out to the vehicle fire.
1: Kalamunda 34, roger out.
2: 6 hour, Mundaring HSR 34 and light tanker turning out to electrical fire, Wandera Crescent in Mundaring. Captain charge, crew 7.
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0: 6 South, Mundaring.
1: Mundaring, send over.
0: Yeah, 6 South Mundaring, 4-4, we've travelled the length of Wandera Crescent, nothing found. Do you have any further information or any info from Western Power? Over.
1: A 6 hour Mundaring, it was an unusual one. The caller heard a transformer explode and saw a flash. Power went out but has since come back on. Not sure if it was an electrical issue or something hit the pole. Over.
0: Yeah, roger, 6 AR, we'll just have another look and we'll get back to you in 5, over.
1: Mundaring, roger out.

0: 6 Mondaring.
1: Mondaring, send over.
0: Yeah, we've traveled a couple of back streets around Mondeer Crescent. Nothing found. Put it down as justifiable false alarm. We are returning station.
1: Mondaring, roger out.
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0: Kalamala Knight Tango 1, plus the correct posse direct was 101 Western Road, Brook.
1: Kalamunda, roger, out.

0: say RTS from Shelton first. Horace updated. RTS over.
1: Geraldton first, Roger. Thank you, Al.

0: North Dandalup 34 en route to Tree Grass Scrub on Cariah Road. Over.
1: North Dandalup 34, roger. Out.

0: From Wangar, over. Gary, go ahead, over.
1: Yeah, so, this is the registered burn-off at Leech Way. Can be seen from Nangara Road. There's no other fire in the vicinity, just viable false alarm. We're available, over.
0: Wangara, roger, out.

0: 6AR from Malaga.
1: Malaga, go ahead, over.
0: The premises have been checked out with the Altair. There's no sign of any gas leaks. The gas has been isolated prior to our arrival. Residents spoken to ATCO Gas. They have had a part replaced on the hot water system external during the week. I've advised them to leave it isolated and get a plumber to attend. They can notify ATCO that there's probably no need for their attendance, but we're not sure where they're going to attend, according to the resident, over.
1: Malaga, we'll carry it out. They are North Dandalup 3-4. We have arrived on scene and are making contact with the property owner. Over. North Dandalup 3-4, roger. Out.

SAR, North Antelope 3-4, over. North Antelope 3-4, go ahead, over. 6-6, we have a large jarrah tree that's on fire. The property owner wasn't paying attention to the area burning. We're just going to assist them to extinguish it. We'll be on site approximately 60 minutes getting to work with the hose reel, over. North Antelope 3-4, roger, out.

0: 6 flat 8, come on the 3-4.
1: Calamander 3-4, go ahead, over.
0: Fire was the first alarm car fire. It has been extinguished from hose reels from Calamander 3-4 and Calamander 2-4. The fire was suspicious. Waypole has been in attendance. Estimated value of $5,000. Calamander 3-4, Calamander 2-4 and Calamander Light Tanker 1 have made up and returning to station, over.
1: Calamander 3-4, roger, out.

0: 6R, this is Armidale first, over.
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0: Yeah, roger. Can we request waypole for traffic management, over?
1: Armidale first, roger, yeah.

0: 6R, this is our first. This is a special service. Iris updated. Over.
1: Albert Alfirst, Roger, out.

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1: 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Northbound Lot 3-4, send over.
0: Maybe Area 5, there was a large jarrah tree that has ignited due to an unsupervised burn. We made contact with the property owner. Made the area safe and we've handed over the responsibility to them. Over.
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0: This looks to be a false alarm in a private home. 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Doesn't look to be home. 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

0: 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The address is 37 Luya Avenue. 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

0: 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Over.
1: East One, roger out.

0: south from Roche Boulevard.
1: Roche Boulevard, send over.
0: Yeah, Echo just now on scene. We'll be here for about another half an hour.
1: Roche Boulevard, roger out.

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1: Osborne Park, send over.
0: 6IR, alarm activated in zone 7, showroom north, crews investigating, over.
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0: 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Update 4 hours for revival.
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0: 6R, this is Billy Soon, VFRS pump, and my tanker turning out to structural fire, 15 Page Road, Kelmscott. Lieutenant in charge, crew of 7, 6BA.
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0: 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Over.
1: Armidale First, send over.
0: This is a second alarm structure fire. This is a single-story residential property of brick and tile roof construction. The fire appears to be located externally in the patio. As the fire is extinguished, we are currently investigating the roof space. If you could keep card up coming Normal Road, and I'll update you in 5 minutes. I have one crew internally and an emergency team, over.
1: Armidale First, roger, out to 6AR, card up, if you could proceed Normal Road, over.
2: Wilco, and 3 minutes out, over.
1: Roger, out to you, Rollystone, you can stand down, over.
3: 6AR, Rollystone, receive that, standing down.
1: Roger, out.
0: 6AR, Armidale First. And addition to my alarm, channel command one, over.
1: Armidale First, roger out.

0: 6AR, this is Armidale first. Cart up on scene. Fire is extinguished. There's no fire in the roof space. Fire has been contained to the external patio and one western wall of an internal room. Conducting hydraulic ventilation. Will be a further 60 minutes, over.
1: Armidale first, Roger out.

0: 6R, this is Armidale first. Iris updated. I will be releasing card up in the next 10 minutes, and then after that, Maddington. Remain here for another 40 minutes, over.
1: Armidale first, roger out.

0: 6AR from Rockingham First.
1: Rockingham First, send over.
0: From Rockingham First, we have got a gas by the gas meter at this residence. It did set off at Altair. I isolated the gas at the meter. However, do you know if ATCO are attending over?
1: Affirmative, we have notified them over.
0: Yeah, received. Are they going to actually attend tonight or will they be attending in the morning over?
1: Rockingham First, we did advise them as a matter of emergency, so I assume they will be attending. We can give them another call and just make sure, over.
0: Yeah, if you could 6AR, that way I can just reassure the resident, over.
1: Roger, we'll go out.

0: 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Instant closure on Iris are now available, over.
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0: 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Check alarm structure fire. Iris updated. 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
0: 40 by 40 running fire.
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1: 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Crews are extinguishing. Expect both 3-4 and light tanker to be here approximately an hour to an hour and a half. Over.
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0: now, persist.
1: FS, go ahead, over.
0: Special service, we've got one vehicle that's viewed across the contra of Adelaide Terrace. Appears this vehicle's been involved in an incident further down the road. Waypole on scene, and are going to investigate. Want to follow over?
1: Perfect, go ahead, over.
0: Yeah, crews are flying to Fluid on the road, making the area safe, be on scene approximately 20 minutes. Over.
1: First, roger, out.

0: 6 out, third first, I'll see him by P1, over.
1: Third first, roger, out.
2: Okay, from Jill, first, Iris updated, RTS over.
1: Geraldton first, roger, out.

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1: Midland, Roger. Yeah.

0: say Harley HSR, Mike Vangas, turning out to a traffic accident, Old Coast Road, from Riverdale Road, mile up, over.
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0: 6R2, Bidston first, call from premises, false alarm, over.
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0: The patient's been in the vehicle and is currently being triaged by St. John's. We're in a VFS, are on scene with us now. 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

0: 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Were you finished at the Forest Highway incident, or will Bunbury Second need to attempt to complete that? 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
0: I've updated on the iris. We've got a bit of problem here. I've had to isolate the panel for a few hours and they're going to get chub out. You just have a read what I've put and make sure you're happy, over.

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0: So, final summaries on Iris. Can I request after hours are notified of this tank station also, over.
1: Pheasant, we'll carry out.

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0: 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Aquanita Rise, we'll just try and raise the earners from dog safety distance at this stage. 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
1: Six out of cut-up, roger out.

0: 6AR from Belmont Pump, final summary, Iris, over.
1: 6AR to Belmont, roger. Yeah.

0: from Vincent First. This alarm has activated in zone 2121 on level 1 south. Please investigate, over.
1: Vincent First, roger. Out.

0: 6AR from Vincent First, cruise report, no sign of fire, no backup required, over.
1: Vincent First, roger, out to you, Vincent Second, you can stand down, over.
2: 6AR, this is Vincent Second, I would stand down, we're available, over.
1: Vincent Second, roger, out.